0: Yes, indeed. Here in New Chandigarh, will the wind that is blowing carry the Titans home where they love playing in the final in Ahmedabad in a couple of days? And so the second playoff. The Titans at toss. There was a little drama before the toss, but eventually we got it right. Rajasthan Royals won the toss. They've decided that they will bat first. Let's see how it goes. We've got two cricketing legends.
1: It's going to be their overseas, Pereira, Shanika, Berger, and the X-Factor in Jofra Archer. Can he do the same as last game?
2: The Gujarat Titans, Captain Shubman Gill, Sasha Jarshan, Joss Butler. Does it get any better?
0: And I hope no one's telling him it's a big day today, you know.
2: Everyone in tandem, that completely different bowlers, and that's what I like about the openers.
0: First ball in this qualifier. And it stopped, but not enough to prevent the single.
1: A little bit of width just to start, bit of a loose.
0: High, but there's a fielder there. Is that the first catch? It is. The Rajasthan Royals have lost a wicket early. This is their strength.
1: And they played with that man at deep fine leg. He's gone back there for Jaiswal. He's picked him out. Tried to take on the pull. Nowhere near the middle of the bat. And the Royals, they lose their first. This dangerous opening partnership.
0: Was in the air, but good enough to beat the fielder. So the pace on the ball and the timing, it went so quickly to the boundary.
1: Yeah, he uses the pace really well. Timed so nicely. Sits back, good position. Lightning fast outfield here.
0: You look at Rabada and there's a calmness to his demeanor. Sometimes I think there's a volcano lurking underneath. Finds the fielder.
2: Yeah, he's a wonderful challenger, competitor. He's one of those players you want in your team.
0: Oh, straight up, is there another here? This is Dhruv Jurel. Remember, an easy catch to Shubman Gill. GT are doing to the Royals what the Royals have done to the others so often.
2: The most valuable player of the season, contender. 146 kilometer an hour delivery as Dhruv Jurel looks to go across the line. But Rabada just too good. Gets a little bit of bounce and captain makes absolutely no mistake. Fantastic start for GT tonight in qualifier two. They've thrown the first couple of punches and Dhruv Jurel's got a good
0: little edge. That's good enough to reach the boundary because it went kissing the turf. 10 of the over, but a big wicket, 13 for two.
1: A little bit of luck for Jadeja, gets himself going again. It's a nice length, fraction laid on it. Even with a third man, he's not that fine. That races away.
0: Just over. He had his heart in his mouth.
1: So did we. Pure entertainment, a brilliant fast bouncer to start the over. Rabada at mid-on, it's just out of reach. Just not tall enough.
2: Coming back to your comments, Harsh, he's got to play his game. That's how you deal with it. Under pressure, almost put the scoreboard out of the equation. Watch the ball and play like you've been playing.
0: Now in the air, but in the wide open spaces there. Again, maybe no timing on that one either.
2: Now, I think Clarke is absolutely spot on. On a dryish wicket, the cross-seam deliveries makes the wicket two-paced. Some of them hit the shiny side and skids through, and when it hits the seam, it stops. There's the wicket going across the line, maybe cross-seam from Rabada as well. I'm not 100% sure, but it looked like Dhruv was a little bit early on that shot, trying to flick it to the leg side, but it just held up a touch, and Shubman making no mistake.
0: I reckon it was 8 or 9 k's quicker than the earlier ball.
1: Yeah, the line's been brilliant as well.
0: Oh, it went exactly where the fielder was. They just moved him out of there and he gets another boundary.
1: Probably a bit fuller as well. But looks to go up and over. No man at fine leg, he knows. That leg side is freedom for him.
2: Yeah, that was the first soft boundary for the night. And it just shows you how good...
3: Now the fielder was square. So another boundary there. It's a big over. 21 have come off it. And the Royals are fighting fire with fire. 34 for 2.
1: Again, it's the straight line, but they've taken that man away. Not out of the middle, but with no 45, gets himself another boundary to finish the over.
3: Oh, well. Jadeja decides he's going to play that game. Oh, it's Suryavanshi, no wonder. Jadeja probably wished he could. You're right, Michael. I looked at that and said,
1: "Is the length?" But this young man, he's so powerful. Not out of the middle once again, but he's so confident he can get it up and over. He gets enough on it.
3: Isn't it interesting? He's not hit a ball out of the middle. He's 21. Oh, straight up, but well beyond. And that is a classic. You do not see.

0: Just waited, hit through the line to a ball that was 153 kilometers an hour and straight back 90 meters plus. It was a phenomenal hit. Oh, that's a lovely shot. Oh, fine shot. Up and under. Oh, Jadeja down the track. Oh, great attempt. It lands safely, he'll get two. So going after it in power play.
1: Oh, with Prasidh Krishna, his natural length is back of length. He's a hit the deck kind of bowler, so this shot is not going to be easy. See that? And that's why didn't quite get enough on it, but still enough to get it away from that fielder over there at extra cover.
0: That can be predictable. Like that, that's six, huge. Way back into the crowd.
1: Well, that's a length which is his natural length. And if it is bowled well, look at the way Jadeja gets quickly inside the line and then hooks it away. Gets under it and hooks it with the bounce. Magnificent shot there.
0: Seeing his feet move, and thought he expected it. He was anticipating it. More runs. One bounce over the rope. More runs. This is an expensive over. That's a fine shot. Finds the gap.
1: The Rajasthan Royals captain, Riyan Parag, to promote Jadeja up the order, bringing all his experience into play. And he's such a fine batter. We've seen that at the test level.
0: It's a good delivery to end the eighth over. After eight, it's 82 for two. Right, Rashid Khan. And first ball, short, he's got room. Riyan Parag gets a gift straight up front.
2: Yeah, perfect way to start. Back of a length there to hit. Three men out of the leg side, but he's good enough to beat that man at deep mid-wicket. Yeah, as well as Jadeja was playing, they won't mind this the right-left combination, particularly if you've got spin bowling on. Perfect way to start.
0: Both very good players of spin. Shot again. The first was a gift, this is a party. You don't see this too often from Rashid Khan. Seeing the first one, but this one is it's a gift, it's a free hit literally, and he smashed it. So straight away, the pressure of missing Jadeja. Shot again is this Rashid Khan. This is a doppelganger.
2: Yeah, the speed of these deliveries as well, high 90s. Rashid Khan's quite fast, but looks to me he's trying to bowl too fast at the moment.
3: Restrict them under 220. Otherwise, when you get 240, 250, then it becomes slightly difficult.
0: There might be a catcher, there is. Jason Holder, who's been so good for the Gujarat Titans, produces the breakthrough.
4: Well, but didn't get the distance. And this is an important wicket. It's come at the right time for the Gujarat Titans. Heard Partha Patel saying they need a couple of wickets, so one can lead to two. They've got one.
0: And so Parag's got to go. It's not been the best season for him so far. He's gone out playing a shot again. 11 of six. Brilliant from Suryavanshi. Little too full. They haven't bowled a lot full to him today. And he's taken toll every time they have.
2: Yeah, can you believe it? 46 from 25. And he's...
0: Oh, straight up! Fielder misjudged it initially. When the ball was up in the air, he was sitting back. I think he believed it might carry. He was a little slow to get off the mark.
4: No question, it was a late reaction.

0: It was a late charge from him, but it turned out to be a little too late. He had to stretch, dive. Always going to be difficult then. But these are the chances you need to take to bounce.
1: No, that's the shorter side.

0: gone. Another one down. A shift in length and line.
1: Retired hurt. They've just not been able to get in the same rhythm that that partnership between Jadeja and Suryavanshi was there. He'd been sent to throw his bat at everything, and that's what's happened. That's a little outside the off stump from Prasidh Krishna. Fuller length delivery. He's gone. He's gone for 7, 118 for 5.
0: And how does Vaibhav play this as he is on the cusp of another 50? Final over for the returning Mohammad Siraj. Yeah, very good. Very, very good. On partnership. Well, as Pat Cummins said, it's high. Gill is after it. He's after it. Oh, my goodness me. I was like Shubman Gill, wondering when it would come down. He has to smile and grimace. And he's hurt his neck as well, looking skyward. Amazing shot.
1: Also have a look at where the ball was. Look at the power in there. This is an overhead tennis shot. And it's gone for a 6.
0: Much amuses me after watching you do the videos. That amuses me. Gone again. This is superb. This is skill on par with some of the best we've ever seen.
2: Young man creates power from there. I don't know if he played tennis in the previous life, but that is a forehand shot. Looks like Rafa Nadal batting out here. Incredible.

0: willpower from absolutely nowhere. The one thing that he did know was the game plan of Jason Holder. And I still believe GT hasn't bowled enough Yorkers.
1: Yes, the second ball was a Yorker, which was a dot ball. Two more deliveries left. The deep third has been brought into the 30-meter circle. There's a deep extra cover now.
2: I'm astonished, to be honest with you. I mean, we've seen a lot of things.
1: Back past the bowler. This is batting of the very, very highest caliber. As Suryavanshi goes up to 89. And that was barely above the... Look at that. Flat six. Flat six. Big high back lift. Look at the speed with which it comes down. The straightness of the bat. And then the follow through. What is not there to admire? What is not there to... What was there to be hit? And he doesn't need a second invitation. Suryavanshi has come up to 96. And the Royals with three left are 171 for five.
2: This line, right? Because he wanted him to hit into that big side of the ground. And hit it he did. So this is what I appreciate about this young man. He's making teams go through plan A, plan B, plan C, down to plan Z against him.
1: Oh, straight up. How far is it going? Fielder underneath it. Once again, Vaibhav Suryavanshi's knocking on the... Not just his ability, but also his temperament. When things were not going well, how he restricted his shot making till he got that rhythm back, and then he made up for it. He's very upset with himself, and who wouldn't be? We all are upset down. In the gap, four more. Just over the head of the fielder there. Might get two, we'll get four. Big hit. He'll find the gap, but it doesn't matter. Doesn't matter because Donovan Ferreira...
3: This over.
1: Ferreira clears the boundary once again. Straight into the Harmanpreet Kaur stand. And he finishes with a potentially game...
3: Kind of finish that the Royals would have wanted. They would still say that maybe they were 15, 20 runs short. But in the middle over...
4: Said that... On this ground, you've had four scores over 220 that have been...
0: Jofra Archer, that'll be the big concern for GT as they need a partnership.
5: And set is going to be important.
1: Oh, what a shot to start off. Pulled away. That's one of his favorite shots. Oh, fine shot this. Picking it off his... Oh, fine timing that is. Wow, that's smash back.
0: And the bowlers tend to err on the fuller side, getting a bit greedy, and Gill just a very, very simple technique. Doesn't overhit it, that head is nice and upright. Beautiful.
1: That's up, an opportunity. It's gone miles up in the air. It's put down, it barely gets his fingertips to it. Oh, punch through the offside. That's a quality shot from an elegant left hand.
3: He's batting like a dream. Whether it's short, whether it's...
5: Again, full face of the bat. It's the length he wants. Up and over, extra cover. Just the balance. And again, we're seeing this board just slide on night.
3: Oh, he'll beat the field. It wasn't a bad length at all, but it didn't look for a long time. Oh, just stood up there.
1: Oh, he's timed that beautifully.
3: He's, of course, a young man, but he's seeing the India captain play that, looking more for timing. You can see there was no follow-through of the bat, just the timing and the placement.
6: And we've seen so many shots of all varieties. Just the class in that cover drive.
2: Magnificent.
0: Awesome is there.
2: Wow. It's a... Oh, that's gone through as well.
0: It can still get you on top.
2: He has snatched that. He really has. The footwork has made it. And it's pretty to watch.
3: It is. It's cricketing shots. And then he comes up to...
2: Outstanding batsmanship. This is something else. It just fetch it and come again. I think they can see it. I think they can see it. They can see the finish line.
1: Archer, 2 overs for 17. Just runs everywhere.
4: This is a real quality batsmanship from both the players. Easy on the eye, boundaries galore, making batting look...
1: Where are the fielders? Where have they all vanished? Oh dear, he's done it again, has he? He surely has not done it again. The ball has gone for a 4 to third man, but that has... his gloves and gone lifetime, not twice in two games.
4: Where is that Fevicol? Where is the glue? We said that earlier. What a way to cut short a magnificent inning. Come on, Clarkey. Batsman, tell us what's happened there.
5: I'm in absolute shock. I cannot believe it. It's definitely got to be the grip on the bat. He loses control of that top hand. Oh, my goodness. I said earlier he couldn't do that if he had 10 more goes. Well, I'm wrong once again tonight. That is unbelievable.
4: This time he's practicing. It's not bounced. It's not spun. It's bang on top of the middle stump. Full toss onto the stumps.
5: Impossible to go onto the stumps. Shukman Gill, he's not stopping. That is unbelievable. What a 100. What a performance. Leadership at its absolute best. Pressure on. Fifth 100. What a time to do it.
4: And what a place to do it. He lives about 30 kilometers down the road. This is his neck of the woods. Finals.
1: He's played some great shots, but more important, he's ensured that after every one of those shots, the bat was still in his hands. Now, but there's been class. I mean, he's going at 212. I don't think he's mistimed one. Just look at that. It's almost as if the ball knows where it's got to go, and that's the middle of Gill's bat.
5: He set the tone, didn't he, the first
1: time? To the bat. Oh, that'll be close for sure. The finger will go up and it will signal the end of an... This is very nice and very elegant from Washington Sundar.
4: And well deserved because they played well in the league. Nicely picked up by Washington. What a shot that is. That's high. An opportunity taken. So looking to finish things off. Swings it away. And he finishes it. Not quite. Confidence. It's over now.

0: And he's got the confidence, Shubman Gill, and that's why he thought that he would be able to punch it. But on the point of drinks, the drinks interval.
1: 24.
2: Got there, but.

0: as we hit 10 minutes with a Ronaldinho free kick as Brazil look for the early lead. There's a chance, and it was a Ronaldo chance, a header for the centre forward, which he steered over and not beneath the bar. Just a bit too much elevation on him as he craned the neck. Ronaldo looking to add to his three goals at these finals. And Brazil will try again. It doesn't get to Ronaldinho. And we'll get as far as Cafu. Dominic looks a bit concerned on the edge of his technical zone, and he had a right to be as well, but the cross is met by William Gallas. And Zidane breaks for France. Past one, past two, slips it brilliantly, a race through the middle here. Can they close him down, or will there be a card? And it's certainly a booking of what colour? It's Juan to be taken away. Big decision this for the referee. Yellow, I think that's right. It's yellow for Juan. The French will think he denied a goal-scoring opportunity. Really took Patrick Vieira out there. The referee with a massive call. Juan disconsolate because he will miss the semi-final if, of course, Brazil make it through. The validity of the decision, I think, not much doubt about it. He's really taken the ankles of Patrick Vieira. And it just affords an opportunity for the French here. And how it would change the team talks if France were to score. Thuram is ushered away. It will be Henry. And he's given the penalty, has he? Or is it a free kick on the edge? It's a free kick on the edge for a handball. Whoa, another massive call from the referee. And another card, I think, coming out. Whose hand went up? Ronaldo's arm. Henry shouted for the penalty, or a free kick, or whatever. Ronaldo is booked. It's his first caution. Still, the Spanish official urges the Brazilians to withdraw by about a centimetre. Zidane, and he's played it straight at the wall. It's almost impossible to get it above them. The clearance is not a good one, and it's cleared now. That's a better one. The referee, I think, is going to say, let's cool it. Let's all go to the dressing rooms and have a breather. Thuram. Lilian Thuram, what a servant he's been to the French game. Foul here. Once again, it's Juan who is seen as the offender. One of those on a caution, remonstrates with the referee. So France have had all the free kicks in the last couple of minutes, and here they have a chance of a goal. It's gone wide. Thierry Henry head in hands. But it's steered wide. In fact, I think it was Vieira getting up in front of Henry, possibly. Yes, it was. Kaká now, any magic from the man from AC Milan? Thuram took it off him. Ribéry. Well dispossessed. Nobody's making any progress in this game. Maybe Abidal will here for France, Les Bleus. Bit of pushing and shoving on Malouda, but we see again just what Zidane can do with a football. Most of us do it in our dreams, he actually does it in reality. And he will take a free kick here for the French, and the tall man Vieira is up there, so is Thuram, so will be Gallas. Danger now, here is a big, big chance! France have the lead! Thierry Henry has stooped for the glory, and it's Brazil nil, France one. No question of offside, he'd stolen away, but where were the markers? They were all preoccupied with others, and Henry took full advantage to prod it home. It's little more than... They'll try again, Ronaldo, he's got to find a way through, he's finding a way through, brilliantly, he's got the free kick, has he? They're all saying no, it's a yellow card for Lilian Thuram. He reckons Ronaldo threw himself. The referee's got a smile on his face. Whatever Thuram says, it's a free kick for Brazil. 22 yards from goal. And maybe he did throw himself. Thuram didn't make any contact. Maybe it will be. Cometh the 89th minute. Cometh Ronaldinho. Barthez is 2 feet from his line. It's Ronaldinho. It's too high. And maybe Brazil's dreams have just gone. Gone down the sink. It wasn't a bad one, but it curled a foot too high. Barthez hadn't moved much. They're all calling for it up ahead. The tall figure of Adriano will attack the ball. It will drop to Sanyo. He'll boot it as far as he possibly can. It drops to Zidane, who scored in the last minute against Spain. He's played his man in. It's Saha! Dida makes the save. Brazil is still alive, and there are 3 minutes of added time. Crescendo of noise and excitement around Frankfurt. Play on, says the referee. It's Ronaldo! Beaten away by Barthez! And they just can't get in there before Gallas clears. Ronaldo is thwarted. No more glory for him just yet. Roberto Carlos and Ronaldo were beaten 8 years ago in the World Cup final by France, and they've had to taste defeat again. France have done it. Ronaldo's World Cup career is over, and a single goal by Thierry Henry has guided France into a semi-final meeting with Portugal in Munich against all the odds. Final score, Brazil 0.
1: ډیر ډیر مننه د سنول تاسو چې تر دې دمه زمنګ مالتیا وکړه او خپل خبرونه تاسو په مینا باندې وکړه. له زو د میتاول د میروسته بیرته راګرځو زمنګ مالتیا وکړه.

0: Does indeed here in New Chandigarh. Will the wind that is blowing carry the Titans home where they love playing in the final in Ahmedabad in a couple of days? And so the second playoff. The Titans a toss. There was a little drama before the toss, but eventually we got it right. Rajasthan Royals won the toss. They've decided that they will bat first. Let's see how it goes. We've got two cricketing legends.
1: It's going to be their overseas, Ferreira, Shanika, Berger, and the X Factor in Jofra Archer. Can he do the same as last game?
2: The Gujarat Titans. Captain Shubman Gill, Sasha Jarshan, Joss Butler. Does it get any better?
0: And I hope no one's telling him. It's a big day today, you know.
2: Everyone in tandem, that completely different bowlers, and that's what I like about the openers.
0: First ball in this qualifier. And it stopped, but not enough to prevent the single.
1: A little bit of width just to start, a bit of a loosening.
0: High, but there's a fielder there. Is that the first catch? It is. The Rajasthan Royals have lost a wicket early. This is their strength.
1: And they played with that man at deep fine leg. He's gone back there for Jaiswal. He's picked him out. Tried to take on the pull. Nowhere near the middle of the bat. And the Royals, they lose their first. This dangerous opening partnership.
0: Was in the air, but good enough to beat the fielder. The pace on the ball and the timing, it went so quickly to the boundary.
1: Yeah, uses the pace really well, timed so nicely. Sits back, good position. Lightning fast outfield here.
0: You look at Rabada and there's a calmness to his demeanor. Sometimes I think there's a volcano lurking underneath. Finds the fielder.
2: Yeah, he's a wonderful challenger. Competitor. He's one of those players you want in your team.
0: Oh, straight up, is there another here? This is Dhruv Jurel. Remember, an easy catch to Shubman Gill. GT are doing to the Royals what the Royals have done to the others so often.
2: The most valuable player of the season, contender. 146 kilometer an hour delivery as Dhruv Jurel looks to go across the line, but Rabada just too good. Gets a little bit of bounce and captain makes absolutely no mistake. Fantastic start for GT here tonight in qualifier two. They've thrown the first couple of punches and Dhruv Jurel's got a good
0: little edge. That's good enough to reach the boundary because it went kissing the turf. 10 of the over, but a big wicket, 13 for two.
1: A little bit of luck for Jadeja, gets himself going again. It's a nice length, fraction laid on it. Even with a third man, he's not that fine. That races away.
0: Just over. He had his heart in his mouth.
1: So did we, Harsh. Pure entertainment, a brilliant fast bouncer to start the over. Rabada at mid on, it's just out of reach. Just not tall enough.
2: Coming back to your comments, Harsh, he's got to play his game. That's how you deal with it. Under pressure, almost put the scoreboard out of the equation. Watch the ball and play like you've been playing.
0: Now in the air, but in the wide open spaces there. Again, maybe no timing on that one either.
2: Now I think Clark is absolutely spot on a dryish wicket. The cross seam deliveries makes the wicket two-paced. Some of them hit the shiny side and skids through, and when it hits the seam, it stops. There's the wicket going across the line, maybe cross seam from Rabada as well. I'm not 100% sure, but it looked like Dhruv

0: Was a little bit early on that shot, trying to flick it to the leg side, but it just held up a touch. And Shubman making no mistake.
1: I reckon it was 8 or 9 k's quicker than the earlier goal.
2: Yeah, the line's been brilliant as well.
3: Oh, it went exactly where the fielder was. They just moved him out of there and he gets another boundary.
2: Probably a bit fuller as well. But looks to go up and over. No man at fine leg, he knows. That leg side is freedom for him.
0: Yeah, that was the first soft boundary for the night. And it just shows you how good.
3: Now the fielder was square. So another boundary there. It's a big over. 21 have come off it. And the Royals are fighting fire with fire. 34 for 2.
2: Again, it's the straight line, but they've taken that man away. Not out of the middle, but with no 45, gets himself another boundary to finish the over.
3: Oh, well. Jadeja decides he's going to play that game. Oh, it's Suryavanshi, no wonder. Jadeja probably wished he could. You're right, Michael. I looked at that and said,
2: "Is the length?" But this young man, he's so powerful. Not out of the middle once again, but he's so confident and get it up and over. Gets enough on it.
1: Isn't it interesting? He's not hit a ball out of the middle. He's 21.
3: Ball straight up, but well beyond. And that is a classic. You do not see.
1: Just waited, hit through the line to a ball that was 153 kilometers an hour and straight back 90 meters plus. This is a phenomenal hit.
3: Oh, that's a lovely shot. Oh, fine shot. Up and under. Oh, Jadeja down the track. Oh, great attempt. It lands safely. He'll get two. So going after it in power play.
4: Oh, with Prasidh Krishna, his natural length is back of length. He's a hit the deck kind of bowler, so this shot is not going to be easy. See that? And that's why he didn't quite get enough on it, but still enough to get it away from that fielder over there at extra cover.
3: That can be predictable. Like that. That's six. Huge. Way back into the crowd.
4: Well, that's a length which is his natural length. And if it is bowled well, look at the way Jadeja gets quickly inside the line. And then hooks it away. Gets under it and hooks it with the bounce. Magnificent shot there.
3: Seeing his feet move, and thought he expected it. He was anticipating it. More runs. One bounce over the rope. More runs. This is an expensive over. That's a fine shot. Finds the gap.
4: The Rajasthan Royals captain, Riyan Parakh, to promote Jadeja up the order, bringing all his experience into play. And he's such a fine batter. We've seen that at the test level.
3: It's a good delivery to end the eighth over. After eight, it's 82 for two.
1: Right, Rashid Khan. And first ball, short, he's got room. Riyan Parakh gets a gift straight up front.
2: Yeah, perfect way to start. Back of a length there to hit. Three men out on the leg side, but he's good enough to beat that man at deep mid-wicket. Yeah, as well as Jadeja was playing, they won't mind this the right-left combination, particularly if you've got spin bowling on. Perfect way to start.
3: Both very good players of spin.
1: Shot again. The first was a gift. This is a party.
3: You don't see this too often from Rashid Khan. Seeing the first one, but this one is
5: It's a gift. It's a free hit, literally. And he smashed it.
1: So straight away, the pressure of missing Jadeja. Shot again is this Rashid Khan. This is a doppelganger.
2: And the speed of these deliveries as well. High 90s. Rashid Khan's quite fast, but looks to me he's trying to bowl too fast at the moment.
6: Restrict them under 220. Otherwise, when you get 240, 250, then it becomes slightly difficult.
1: There might be a catcher, there is. Jason Holder, who's been so good for the Gujarat Titans, produces the breakthrough.
5: Well, but didn't get the distance. And this is an important wicket. It's come at the right time for the Gujarat Titans. Heard Partha Patel saying they need a couple of wickets, so one can lead to two. They've got one.
1: And so Parag's got to go. It's not been the best season for him so far. He's gone out playing a shot again. 11 of 6. Brilliant from Suryavanshi. Little too full. They haven't bowled a lot full to him today. And he's taken toll every time they have.
2: Yeah, can you believe it? 46 from 25. And he's...
1: Oh, straight up! Fielder misjudged it initially. When the ball was up in the air, he was sitting back. I think he believed it might carry. He was a little slow to get off the mark.
5: And no question, it was a late reaction. It was a late charge from him, but it turned out to be a little too late. He had to stretch, dive. Always going to be difficult then. But these are the chances you need to take to bounce.
2: No, that's the shorter side.
7: آریانا په افغانستان کې لټولو پراخ او معیاري رسنیز مرکز لنن او پرون څخه مو د یو او بل ترڅنګ خاطرې جوړې کړې څېړنه تولید ارزونه او خپرونه ټولنیز تفریحي اقتصادي مستند دینی فرهنګي پخلی سپورتی او د 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
2: Gone! Another one down! A shift in length and line.
3: Retired hurt. They've just not been able to get in the same rhythm that that partnership between Jadeja and Suryavanshi was there. He'd been sent to throw his bat at everything, and that's what's happened. That's a little outside the off stump from Prasidh Krishna. Fuller length delivery. He's gone. He's gone for 7, 118 for 5.
2: And how does Vaibhav play this as he is on the cusp of another fifth? Final over for the returning Mohammad Siraj. Yeah, very good. Very, very good.
4: On partnership.
2: Well, as Pat Cummins said, it's high. Gill is after it. He's after it. Oh my goodness me! I was like Shubman Gill, wondering when it would come down. He has to smile and grimace. And he's hurt his neck as well, looking skyward. Amazing shot.
3: Also have a look at where the ball was. Look at the power in that. This is an overhead tennis shot. And he's gone for a 6.
2: Much amuses me after watching Rudy de Villiers. That amuses me. Gone again. This is superb. This is skill on par with some of the best we've ever seen.
5: Young man creates power from there. I don't know if he played tennis in the previous life, but that is a forehand shot. Looks like Rafa Nadal batting out here. Incredible power from absolutely nowhere. The one thing that he did know was the game plan of Jason Holder. And I still believe GT hasn't bowled enough Yorkers.
3: Yes, the second ball was a Yorker, which was a dot ball. Two more deliveries left. The deep third has been brought into the 30-meter circle. There's a deep extra cover now.
2: I'm astonished, to be honest with you. I mean, we've seen a lot of things.
3: Back past the bowler. This is batting of the very, very highest caliber. As Suryavanshi goes up to 89. And that was barely above the... Look at that. Flat six. Big high back lift. Look at the speed with which it comes down. The straightness of the bat. And then the follow through. What is not there to admire? What is not there to...
4: It was there to be hit, and he doesn't need a second invitation. Suryavanshi has come up to 96, and the Royals with three left are 171 for five.
2: This line, right, because he wanted him to hit into that big side of the ground, and hit it he did. So this is what I appreciate about this young man. He's making teams go through plan A, plan B, plan C, down to plan Z against it.
4: Oh, straight up. How far is it going? Fielder underneath it. Once again, Vaibhav Suryavanshi's knocking on the...
3: Not just his ability, but also his temperament. When things were not going well, how he restricted his shot making till he got that rhythm back, and then he made up for it. He's very upset with himself, and who wouldn't be? We all are upset down.
4: In the gap, four more. Just over the head of the fielder there. Might get two, we'll get four. Big hit. He'll find the gap, but it doesn't matter.

0: as Donovan Ferreira.
1: This over.
0: Ferreira clears the boundary once again, straight into the Harmanpreet Kaur's 10. And he finishes with a potentially
2: the kind of finish that the Royals would have wanted. They would still say that maybe they were 15, 20 runs short. But in the middle over.
3: Said that on this ground, you've had four scores over 220 that have been
4: Chopra Archer. That'll be the big concern for GT as they need a partnership.
0: And set is going to be important.
3: Oh, what a shot to start off. Pulled away. That's one of his favorite shots. Oh, fine shot this. Picking it off his... Oh, fine timing that is. Wow, that's smashed back.
4: And the bowlers tend to err on the fuller side, getting a bit greedy, and Gill just a very, very simple technique. Doesn't overhit it, that head is nice and upright. Beautiful.
3: That's up, an opportunity. It's gone miles up in the air. It's put down, it barely gets his fingertips to it. Oh, punch through the offside. That's a quality shot from an elegant left-hand.
2: He's batting like a dream. Whether it's short, whether
0: again,
2: it's...
0: Again, full face to the bat. It's the length he wants. Up and over, extra cover. Just the balance. And again, we're seeing this board just slide on night.
2: Oh, he'll beat the field. It wasn't a bad length at all, but it didn't look for a long time. Oh, just stood up there. Oh, he's timed that beautifully. He's, of course, a young man, but he's seeing the India captain play that, looking more for timing. You can see there was no follow-through of the bat, just the timing and the placement. And we've seen so many shots of all varieties. Just the class in that cover drive.
5: Magnificent.
4: Is there.
5: Wow. It's a... Oh, that's gone through as well.
4: Still get you on top.
5: He has snatched that. He really has. The footwork has made it, and it's pretty to watch.
2: It is. It's cricketing shots. And then he comes up to...
5: Outstanding batsmanship. This is something else. Just fetch it and come again.
6: I think they can see it. I think they can see it. They can see the finish
2: line. Archer, 2 overs for 17. Just runs everywhere.
1: This is a real quality batsmanship from both the players. Easy on the eye. Boundaries galore. Making a batting look...
2: Where are the fielders? Where have they all vanished? Oh dear, he's done it again, has he? He surely has not done it again. The ball has gone for a four to third man, but that has his gloves and gone
1: lifetime, not twice in two games. Where is that Fevicol? Where is the glue? We said that earlier. What a way to cut short a magnificent inning. Come on, Clarky. Batsman, tell us what's happened there.
0: I'm in absolute shock. I cannot believe it. It's definitely got to be the grip on the bat. He loses control of that top hand. Oh, my goodness. I said earlier he couldn't do that if he had 10 more goes. Well, I'm wrong once again tonight. That is unbelievable.
1: This time he's practicing. It's not bounced. It's not spun. It's bang on top of the middle stump. Full toss. Onto the stumps.
0: Impossible to go onto the stumps. Shukman Gill, he's not stopping. That is unbelievable. What a 100, what a performance. Leadership at its absolute best. Pressure on, fifth 100. What a time to do it.
1: And what a place to do it. He lives about 30 kilometers down the road. This is his neck of the woods. Finals.
4: He's played some great shots, but more important, he's ensured that after every one of those shots, the bat was still in his hands. Now, but there's been class. I mean, he's going at 212. I don't think he's mistimed one. Just look at that. It's almost as if the ball knows where it's got to go, and that's the middle of Gill's bat.
0: He set the tone, didn't he, the first time?
4: To the bat. Oh, that'll be close for sure. The finger will go up, and it will signal the end of an... This is very nice and very elegant from Washington Sundar.
1: And well deserved, because they played well in the league. Nicely picked up by Washington. What a shot that is. That's high. An opportunity taken. So looking to finish things off. Swings it away. And he finishes it. Not quite. Confidence. It's over now. Tavatia hits the ropes. It looks as if it's a six. But it is the Gujarat Titans all the way. It's the biggest chase by them. And they'll march into Ahmedabad for the final against RCB on the 31st. They win with 8 balls to spare and by 7 wickets. There they go, homebound. And the massive Narendra Modi Stadium will get a big crowd with the home team there. They take on the defending champions.
7: Deportation campaign.
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